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1: Would you like to play long time song?

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We can all do this together. Ad such, Jigad such, Heavy such, Nanaka Hosi be such, Soche Sochin Hova Eje Sochi Lakavar. Then you go, Chupe Chupina Hova Eje Laira Havliftar, Pukia Pukana Utri, Je Bana Puria Bar, Sianapa Lokahueta, Ikana Chile. Now, don't be shy, you can say it loudly if you want, or you can be here if you want. 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

we're sorry, I got completely lost. What line are we on? Junsavia. Okay, so we're on the Gavier thing? Or are we on Sunier? I know. I'm completely... Sunia Sid? Oh, I can't remember, but they probably read by now. Kita andara kita kare dosi dostare nanaka nirgun gun kare ganvante agande teha koe nasaje jintis gun koe kare. Okay, got that. Sunia, that's seven. Sunia siddhapir sudanata sunia dadatavallaka on the sunias. Sunia Deepaluapatal, Sunia Buena Sakekal, Nanaka Bhagata Sadadavagas, Sunia Duka Papakanas. You with me? Because I messed up, but you're with me? Okay, great. Sunia Isaravama Inda, Sunia Muksala Hanamanda, Sunia Jogjagatanbed, Sunia Sasta Simaratavid, Nanak Bhagata Sadavagas, Sunia Duka Papakanas. 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

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And what we're going to do is bounce rapidly up and down, balancing on the shoulders and heels while doing breath of fire. 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Okay. Try that for 3 minutes. 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

next thing is sitting in celibate pose, bring the hands together, heart center, in prayer pose. And it's a spinal twist. Twist left, twist right, pushing with a very strong force on the hands at the chest. Okay. Inhaling Sat, exhaling Nam. 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

Great, great is Guru Gobind Singh, protector of the faith, master of the unity. May he protect us everywhere. Remember the light of the 10 Gurus, the living Guru, the word of God and truth of truths. The Sri Guru Granth Sahib, by meditating on its words, all sufferings vanish. Meditate, O Khalsa Ji Bolo Ji, Satnam. Meditate on the four sons of the 10th Master, the five beloved ones, the 40 liberated ones, all the martyrs, true disciples. Remember their glorious deeds. O Khalsa Ji Bolo Ji, Satnam. Meditate on those who remembered God's name, shared their earnings with others, protected the weak, offered their heads at the altar of Dharma, were cut up limb by limb, sacrificed their lives for truth, but never gave up their faith and their commitment and determination to live according to Sikh Dharma with all their hair to the very last breath. Remember their glorious deeds, O Khalsa Ji Bolo Ji, Satnam. Bless all seats of religious authority, gurdwaras, ashrams, and Khalsa homes and enterprises. Bless Mitty Pitty Academy to create the leaders the Sri Singh Sabha envision, to carry on strong and to keep going. Bless the children of the Khalsa, the children everywhere. May their innocence be protected and their destiny manifested. Meditate, O Khalsa Ji Bolo Ji, Satnam. May God's grace and protection extend to all the Khalsa wherever we may be. May the Lord's glory be fulfilled and his will prevail. May we receive victory from the sword of righteousness and charity of our brotherhood. May the pure ones prevail. May the realm of justice come. May we unite in love and may we be humble, but let our wisdom be exalted in keeping with God. May we see the God in all. Meditate, O Khalsa Ji Bolo Ji, Satnam. O beloved King of Kings, honor of the honorless, strength of the weak, hope of the hopeless, home of the homeless, O true Guru, shelter of the poor, we stand before thee and offer this ardas. Please hear our prayer, O Guruji. We thank you for this opportunity to come and do sadhana, to come to the Gurdwara and bow our heads at your lotus feet. May we live in an attitude of gratitude and humility for all the beautiful gifts you give us and go through the tests that you bestow upon us. Please bless us with the supreme gift of always remembering the holy Nam. Thank you for the blessing of our beloved guide and teacher, your most humble servant, the Sri Singh Sabha, Bhai Sabha Harbhajan Singh Khalsa Yogi Ji. May we live up to the beauty of him and his teachings and serve and spread these teachings to all. May we chant a call and bless the beloved of these people who left their bodies. Siriyatmakar and Satpurik Singh and Lisa Deutch for a call. Inhale.

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Please bless the Guru Prasad made in thy name. Let the sweetness remind us of the infinite gifts of your Gurbani, and the steel that passes through it give us the strength to challenge the wars and the challenges of the, conquer the challenges of the time. 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Through Nanak, may thy name forever increase and the spirit be exalted, and may all people prosper by thy grace. 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

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And Narayan is one of the many names of God in the city, Guru Granth Sahib.